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1: Yo, man.
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1: My girl just caught me.
2: You made her catch you?
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1: Yo, remember yo. Back on the bully when cats used to harmonize, yeah. Like
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1: yo,
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1: Yo, my men and my women, don't forget about the dean. Is it not the most the king? Yo, it's about a thing, yo.

0: 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Are you ready to rock?
1: Top FM, Top FM, la nuit sans pub.